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The gas station for a fuel spill. Time is 2042.

Union City for ladder 1, response of 515 30 Street for a person stuck in an elevator. That's for ladder 1, response of 515 30 Street, person stuck in the elevator. Cross streets, Alberta Line and Central.

0: So ladder one's on the scene. The EDD's also on the scene.
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quarters to all fire companies. They're responding 600. Perfect due to towers under an activated fire alarm. Headquarters fire company. They're responding 600 County Avenue. Towers under an activated fire alarm. Headquarters.

as a squad 2 respond to Harrison and Sanford Avenue. Avenue and Sanford Avenue with more speedy drive. Times 20, 40, 58.

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Engineer City for Battalion 1, Engine 1 and Ladder 1, respond to 1100 Central Avenue for an order of gas. That's for Battalion 1, Engine 1 and Ladder 1 in Union City for respond to 1100 Central Avenue for an order of gas.

Producer response in Union City for Squad 2, Ladder 3 and Battalion 2. Response to 1801 Berlin Avenue. Alarms activated and a reduced response. Squad 2, Ladder 3 and Battalion 2 respond. 1801 Berlin Avenue.

0: Union City, Rangers 4, Rescue 1 and Battalion 3. 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In apartment 4, Union City, for Engine 4, Rescue 1 and Battalion 3. Respond 2004 Berlin Avenue for a civil detector offset, apartment 4.
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0: in Union City. Ladder 4, respond back to 515 38th Street to reset an elevator. Ladder 4, respond back to 515 38th Street to reset an elevator. Ladder 4.
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0: 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I'm a gas leak, we'll be assuming. Then, that's it.
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2: 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Squad 2 is going to have command be investigated. 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
1: Receive, Squad 2 on scene investigating, nothing showing.
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3: Ladder 3 from Fire Patrol taken, 515 30th Street to reset that elevator. Ladder 3, take that in, 515 30th Street to reset elevator. Acknowledge.
2: Ladder 3 received.
3: Ladder 1 on scene. 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Battalion 2 is going to take in 2004 Burger Line. Battalion 3 off that response. Battalion 2 is going to take that in 2004 Burger Line.
2: Battalion 3 receive, up response.

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0: 2004 Burger Line Avenue, command and holding into 4 Battalion 2, rescue can return. In West New York for Ladder 4, respond to 6000 Jefferson Street for person stuck in an elevator. That's for Ladder 4, respond to 6000 Jefferson Street for person stuck in an elevator. Cross streets are 60th Street and 61st.
1: Joe, Ladder 3 is on the scene investigating.
0: 3C, Ladder 3 on scene investigating.

0: Flight Control from Tower 1. Seven Street Command has been terminated.
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0: In North Bergen for engine 4, engine 1, squad 2, squad 1, ladder 1, ladder 3, deputy 1, battalion 1, rescue 1, safety, squad 7, year the Vic, respond to 2005 Kennedy Boulevard on reports of a fire on the second floor. That's for engine 4, engine 1, squad 2, squad 1, ladder 1, ladder 3, deputy 1, battalion 1, rescue, safety, squad 7, near the Rick, respond to 2005 Kennedy Boulevard on reports of a fire on the second floor.
1: Ladder 3 is just on it.

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1: Fire Control Squad 2, can you confirm that address?
0: 2005 Kennedy Boulevard.
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0: Patrol Agent 4 is on the scene. Got a two-story residential. Nothing is shown beyond that scene. Establish command.
1: Steve, Agent 4 on scene. Nothing shown. Agent 4, establish Kenny Boulevard command.

5192, 4 5 5 5 5 5 5 5 5 5 5 5 5 5 5 5 5 5 5 5 5 5 5 5 5 5 5 5 5 5 5 5 5 5 5 5 5 5 5 5 5 5 5 5 5 5 5 5 5 5 5 5 5 5 5 5 5 5 5 5 5 5 5 5 5 5 5 5 5 5 5 5 5 5 5 5 5 5 5 5 5 5 5 5 5 5 5 5 5 5 5 5 5 5 5 5 5 5 5 5 5 5 5 5 5 5 5 5 5 5 5 5 5 5 5 5 5 5 5 5 5 5 5 5 5 5 5 5 5 5 5 5 5 5 5 5 5 5 5 5 5 5 5 5 5 5 5 5 5 5 5 5 5 5 5 5 5 5 5 5 5 5 5 5 5 5 5 5 5 5 5 5 5 5 5 5 5 5 5 5 5 5 5 5 5 5 5

in North Bergen for Engine 1, Squad 2, Engine 3, Ladder 3, and Battalion 2. Response to 1009 Kennedy Boulevard for alarms activated. That's for Engine 1, Squad 2, Engine 3, Ladder 3, and Battalion 2. Response to 1009 Kennedy Boulevard, alarms activated. It's going to be on the second floor.

0: Five Central from Ladder 1. We hit in. We were released.
1: Christy, Ladder 1 is going to take you 1009 Kennedy Boulevard. Ladder 3, you're off that response. Acknowledge.
2: Central 1 responding. Ladder 3.
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1: Battalion 1 on the scene at Kennedy Boulevard, Battalion 1 is remaining on the scene for now.
2: Address, please.
1: So 1009 Kennedy Boulevard. Battalion 1, you're still on that scene, right? 2005?
3: That's negative. Battalion 1
1: is taking that 1100
3: Kennedy. I'm
1: responding. Okay, Battalion 1 is also taking that 1009 Kennedy. Battalion 2, you're off that response, acknowledge.
2: Kennedy Boulevard.
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0: ground control. Squad 7's up. Three-story, wood frame, residential. Nothing showing. Squad 7 will be investigating, establishing Roswell. Command.
1: Positive. Three-story, nothing showing.

West on the 81. Respond Passaic Avenue at Hampton Inn and Suites. A male party that got into a car accident. Repeating EMS on EMS 81, respond to 100% at the Hampton Inn for a male party that got into a car accident and now wants to be checked. I'm now 022 BSC 64. You're a male, be wearing a black shirt and you're just playing in the lobby.

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Battalion 3, just be advised, there's a key holder responding in a gray Honda. 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

West Com EMS 81, responding 400 Passaic Avenue into East Newark at St. George Apartments in the lobby for a 67-year-old male, difficulty breathing. Getting EMS Com EMS 81, responding 400 Passaic Avenue into East Newark at St. George Apartments in the lobby for a 67-year-old male, difficulty breathing. Time now 302 PST 2243, clear.

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For Squad 1, Engine 4, Ladder 3, Battalion 2, 415 38th Street, Room 201, alarms activated. Cross streets, New York Avenue to Bergamine.

0: fire control, small ones on the at a three-story ordinary construction. 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
1: Received, squad one on scene, nothing showing. 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Steve, Italian 2 is 738, entry command.
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0: 到呢？What is happening? And Bluefield Engine 4 is heading to Clifton. 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We're going to do house coverage at Station 6. That's going to be 1202 Van Houten Ave. 1202 Van Houten Ave.
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0: from Wolf Woods at 4. Rebar release from Cliff and returning back to Bloomfield.
1: What is the Power 2 and Rescue 325 man to left on Alarm Possible Seal Alarm Act. Again, Power 2 Rescue 325 man to left Possible Seal.
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Squad 7 has a mayday today. 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Stand by for acknowledgement.

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North Hudson portables. Come in, Deputy 1. In 1. Battalion 2. Battalion 3. Rescue. Rescue offers. Rescue one Rapple, receive, loud and clear. Good morning.

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park up there, so fire department stand by for evacuation until it does a roll call. 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
1: 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Ladder 5, you going to be off duty?
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0: Flight Control from Ladder 1.
1: Ladder 1.
0: Ladder 1 is going off to the Hudson Motor.
1: Ladder 1 off to the Hudson Motor. Ladder 3, reader. Relocate to 29th Street, Ladder 3. Relocate to 29th Street. Ladder 1 is off duty. Hunter County Motors.

Company is standby for a street closure in Weehawken from Persian Road to East Cliff Avenue. Port Imperial will be closed till further. Persian Field Road to East Cliff and Port Imperial will be closed until further.

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0: 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All the companies remain outside.
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1: 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Alright, I'm going to come back around. 3C.

0: fire, Gunther, Harrison Fire Department, Engine 4 and EMS 81. Respond to 1 Bergen Street on the outside for a 35-year-old male with liver failure, feeling like he's going to pass out. Repeat, the Harrison Fire Department, Engine number 4 and EMS 81. Respond to 1 Bergen Street on the outside for a 35-year-old male with liver failure, feeling like he's going to pass out. Time now 10:40, 21:59 is clear.
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0: City for Squad 1, Engine 4, Engine 3, Latitude Battalion 2, respond to 108 43rd Street, alarms activated, reported by Unit Charlie, Unit C, Squad 1, Engine 4, Engine 3, Latitude Battalion 2, respond to 108 43rd Street, Apartment Charlie, alarms activated, custody to Park Avenue, Hudson.
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1: A lot of fire responding from 60th Street.
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Tower 3, RC in front of the building. Ladder Tower 3, you'll be assuming command. Ladder Tower 3 on scene, assuming 43rd Street command. I control Engine 9 is on the scene. We have a one-story commercial warehouse. Something south. Engine 9 will be investigating. Receive Engine 9 on scene, not controlling Engine 9, the 4th Avenue command. Engine 4 is on the scene.

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1: Deputy, what?
0: When Squad 1 gets done with that incident, can you have them go off duty and report to Hudson County Motors, please?
1: Reason.
2: Battalion 3 on the scene. Battalion 3 will assume West Side Avenue Command.
1: Battalion 3, I assume West Side Avenue Command.

Dakota to rescue one only. Okay. The extended stay, 1 Meadowlands Parkway, on a report of 2 dogs locked in a vehicle.

C4, Territory Command, answer time is Squad 1, you're off duty, report to Hunter County Motors. Pass with everyone. Engine 5 for Michael.

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1: Rescue one's responding.
0: 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Loud and clear. How's the return?
1: Clear, Marine One. Thank you.

0: 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How do you see?
1: How's everything?
0: Loud and clear. Thank you.
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1: 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Squad 2 is back on duty. We can take that in. Engine 4 is responding.
2: 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Engine 3, you're off the response. 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

0: Saddam 1, just a heads up. PD's on the scene, they're saying that it was set off accidentally. Saddam 1, just a heads up.
1: Go ahead.
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Response at 305, number 6, 4th Street for fire alarms activated. That's for Squad 10, Engine 9, Engine 5, Ladder 4, and Battalion 3. Response at 305, 64th Street. 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Cross streets are Hudson and Palisades.

0: Fire control squad down of a four-story ordinary residential mixed-use building. Nothing showing. Squad 10 is going to establish command. Investigate.
1: Receive squad 10. I'm saying no squad 10 is 64 to command. Squad 10 is 3, unit 301, 301.

0: Engine 9 is delayed. Static. Engine 9 delayed traffic. Flight control for Vodafone. I'm just taking the away engine back in from Hudson.
1: 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Engine 9, back in from Hudson.

0: correction. It's back in from Palisades. Back in from Palisades, if you mind.
1: Yeah, we're going to have
0: to go around. Call me alone,
1: company.
0: We'll back down from Hudson. Engine 9 from Engine 9. You backing down from PAL?
1: We got it from the alarm company. It's going to be upon it 301, 301, or unit 301.

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0: As you know, the only we got was 68th and Palisade close, westbound.
1: Correction is, Palisade is closed from 67 to 66th Street.
0: Palisade is closed from 67 to 66. What? Company's being by street course in West New York. Palisade is closed from 66 to 67. That's Palisade Avenue closed, 6667.

Companies be advised for a street closure in Union City on 45th from Hudson to Park Avenue. It's going to be closed. 45th Street from Hudson to Park Ave closed.

in West New York for Engine 9, Squad 10, Squad 1, Ladder 4, and Battalion 3. Response is 605, number 60 Street. Fire alarms activated. That's for Engine 9, Squad 10, Squad 1, Ladder 4, and Battalion 3. Response is 605, number 60 Street. Fire alarms activated. Start Adams Street and Jefferson Street.

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0: 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Engine 9 is
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in Union City for Squad 2, response to 1910 Bergamine Avenue on reports of a water leak. That's in Union City for Squad 2, response to 1910 Bergamine Avenue, apartment 2 Romeo for a report of a water leak.

0: Fire control from squad 1. Squad 1. If you haven't already, can you notify companies Hudson Avenue is closed from 45th to 45th evening?
1: Companies be advised of a street closure. 45th, 49th, and Hudson, closed for paving.

0: Control, Squad 2 is obviously going to be investigating.
1: Repeat, Squad 2 on the scene investigating. Squad 2, be advised, that apartment's going to be 2 Romeo.

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0: Flight control from Squad 2. You can terminate this incident. SD is not needed.
1: Squad 2. SD not needed and terminated.

fire be advised. Miranda has a heavy snow condition. For Robert Court, we have North Caldwell engine on scene. Are you requesting any further assistance? Could you update us?

Lewisburg in for squad 1. Cannon Union City for squad 1, engine 5, squad 2, ladder 1, and battalion 2. Respond to 3196 Kennedy Boulevard. Fire alarms activated. General motion. That's for squad 1, engine 5, squad 2, ladder 1, and battalion 2. Respond to 3196 Kennedy Boulevard. Fire alarms activated. Companies be advised in the Kennedy Center.

0: 5 Jovi Tank 2-3, ordinary, commercial, nothing, 9 to establishing Kenny Boulevard, command, copy.
1: Repeat, Patato on the scene, establishing Kenny Boulevard, command.
2: 12-1's on the scene, we got the attack.

Boulevard Command. We received it from the company. We'll give them a call back.

0: Lieutenant Bolivar Command, releasing engine Tiger, Lieutenant Turtle.
1: Command, also we have a downtown alarm at 13th Street. Okay, you release the ladder or are you still using the ladder?

0: 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That's for engine 1, engine 3, ladder 3, engine 5 and battalion 1. Respond to 1319-1319 Summit Avenue, alarms activated. Companies be advised that's going to be in zone 5.
1: Continue into 1319 Summit Avenue to investigate workers working on 1319 Summit. Oil companies off their response. Engine 1, continue and acknowledge.
2: Engine 1 acknowledges and receives. Engine 1, continuing in.

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0: 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This thing's old. The company was here. They are done testing and we're here. This thing will be terminated.
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That's for Engine 1. Engine 1, respond to the area of 801 Summit Avenue for wires down. That's for Engine 1.

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Yorkins were engine 4, engine 3, squad 2, squad 1, ladder 1, ladder 3, deputy battalion 1, rescue safety, squad 7, Zurich, response is 231, Hackensack Plank Road, report of a smoke condition coming from the 4th floor, cross street to Hudson Ave and Patterson Ave. So engine 4, engine 3, squad 2, squad 1, ladder 1, ladder 3, deputy battalion 1, rescue safety, squad 7, Zurich, response is 231, Hackensack Plank Road. Report of a smoke condition coming from the 4th floor.

is responding is going to be apartment 410 for an odor of smoke. Apartment 410 for an odor of smoke.

0: Fire Joe, Battalion 1's on the scene of a four-story. There's nothing showing. Alarms are not sounding. I was at the command investigator.
1: Battalion 1 on scene, nothing showing, no alarms. Battalion 1 is Hackensack, Frankfort Command.
2: Battalion 1, also be advised, PD just gave us an update, apartment 410, possible unattended cooking also, apartment 410.
0: Receive apartment 410, I'll have the...
1: Battalion 1 has a repeater.

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1: Montclair, go to the county.
0: County, can we please have two engines and one truck back to our fire headquarters at 1 Pine Street? That's number 1 Pine Street. We have a possible fire at 153 northbound, 153 northbound. Our battalion chief has not asked for a RIC team yet, so just 2 and 1 to our headquarters, please.
1: County received. 1537.

0: insurance engine. Let me trust. Responded to the city of Montclair, number 1 Pine Street, for house coverage. That's an orange engine, West Orange engine. And then Nutley Ladder responded to the city of Montclair, number 1 Pine Street, for house coverage. Orange acknowledged. West Orange acknowledged.
1: We're going to see if you can do it.

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0: County, we have a confirmed fire there. Can we please get an additional 1-1 to the scene, as well as a RIC team? So that's 3 units to the scene at 153 North Mountain, and then re-backfill our station, please.
1: County received. County to the orange engine, Nutley Ladder, west orange engine. Respond directly to the fire scene in the city of Montclair, number 153 North Mountain Avenue. At the orange engine, west orange engine, Nutley Ladder. Respond directly to the fire scene in the city of Montclair, number 153 North Mountain Avenue. Orange, you receive? Received. Orange, you acknowledge? Bluefield receiving, County. Have the engine company respond directly to the fire scene in Montclair, number 153 North Mountain Avenue, 153 North Mountain Avenue. Bluefield receives, Scott County.
0: Orange is for the county. We'll be responding. Can I get the address one more time?
1: Orange Engine 4, that's 153 North Mountain Avenue. 153 North Mountain Avenue. Repeat.
0: 3C, 153 North Mountain Avenue.

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Responding to the city of Montclair, number 1 Pine Street, for house coverage. 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

0: 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County, can you advise Orange Engine they're going to be the fast team and have West Orange stage down the block? We let it continue in as needed, expected rather.
1: Engine, you're the fast team. County to West Orange. Don't say I would like for you to stage on the block. That'll be trucks who continue in. That'll be you receive.

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Go to the county. County, be advised, Eric Delata 42 will be responding to one-time street for house coverage.

0: confirmation that the Irvington engine responded. That's a negative. Irvington ladder 42 is the truck responding to One Pine Street for house coverage. Right, we need an Irvington engine. Cedar Grove truck is responding for the house coverage.
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1: 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Over as well.

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